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2: The top stories this hour. A vigil's been held in Middlesbrough on Teesside for seven people who died in a crash on Saturday, including two police officers. PC's Tom Clough and Matthew Blade's patrol car was hit by a Volkswagen going the wrong way on the A66. Four of the Passat's five occupants had passed convictions. Detectives investigating the lead-up to the crash have made 12 arrests. One person's been charged. Anna Turley's the Red Car MP.
3: It was, I think, really important the church kindly opened their doors to the community. Everybody here is still reeling from the incident. It's been an absolutely horrendous few days. I think it was important that we had a space to reflect, to come together, to grieve.
2: A man's due in court later charged with murder after a woman died in a house fire in West London. Pavel Kulper, who's 34, also faces eight counts of attempted murder and one of arson following the blaze in Hounslow last Wednesday. Russia's accusing Britain of adding fuel to the fire by sharing a blueprint with Ukraine to help it develop long-range missiles. The Prime Minister's responded, asking who started the fire. Ukraine's former Deputy Defence Minister, Vladimir Havrilov, says it's highly symbolic.
4: If we have a technological access to the components, to the new ideas in Europe and United Kingdom specifically, because it's a missile technology, it gives us more confidence in the course of this war.
2: Donald Trump's reportedly been calling world leaders to urge them to cut economic ties with Iran. Washington's imposed new sanctions aimed at blocking potential sources of revenue for Tehran. Millions of women in England who've not attended cervical screening appointments can be sent a testing kit for free on the NHS. It contains a swab in which a sample can be collected and then posted back to a lab. And actor Kit Harington's joining the cast of the Harry Potter TV series. He's replacing Nicholas Holt as Professor Lockhart in season two. From Sky News, I'm Faye De Silva.
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2: The top stories this hour. Dozens of people have gathered for a vigil in Middlesbrough on Teesside to remember seven people who died in the A66 crash. Two were police officers. Their patrol car was hit by a VW being driven on the wrong side of the road on Saturday. Detectives say the five young men in it may have had links to organised crime. 12 arrests have been made. Sir Peter Fahey's a former Greater Manchester Police Chief Constable.
3: We have some young people who you may describe as joyriders who steal cars to bait the police, but then you have another group who are part of organised crime groups who steal cars to commit other forms of criminality, have no regard for the safety of the public, are willing to use those vehicles then to break into premises.
2: A man's been charged with murder after a woman died in a house fire in West London. Eight others were injured following the blaze in Hounslow last Wednesday. A share of nearly £10 billion has been allocated to councils and housing associations in England to build affordable homes. Most will be for social rent and more than £2 billion going to mayoral areas outside London. Andy Burnham's calling on Ukraine's allies to urgently provide more interceptor missiles as Russia steps up attacks. The Prime Minister says countries are assessing their stockpiles to help strengthen Ukraine's air defences. If you're grabbing a coffee, you may be getting more or less caffeine in it than you realise. Which has looked at beverages sold at some major chains. At one, a medium cappuccino contains almost 3.5 times as much as the same drink at another outlet. Here's nutritionist Shefali Loth.
4: For most people, around 400 milligrams a day of caffeine is the safe recommended amount. If you're pregnant, that goes down to 200 milligrams, so half of the standard amount. And actually, a lot of the coffees that we looked at exceed that even in one drink.
2: And Chelsea have beaten Fulham 3-2 in the Premier League's West London derby. Cole Palmer scored the winner. From Sky News, I'm Fader Silver.
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2: The top stories this hour. A vigil's been held in Middlesbrough on Teesside for seven people who died in a crash on Saturday, including two police officers. PC's Tom Clough and Matthew Blade's patrol car was hit by a Volkswagen going the wrong way on the A66. Four of the Passat's five occupants had past convictions. Detectives investigating the lead-up to the crash have made 12 arrests. One person's been charged. Anna Turley's the Red Car MP.
3: It was, I think, really important. The church kindly opened their doors to the community. Everybody here is still reeling from the incident. It's been an absolutely horrendous few days. I think it was important that we had a space to reflect, to come together, to grieve.
2: A man's due in court later, charged with murder after a woman died in a house fire in West London. Pavel Culper, who's 34, also faces eight counts of attempted murder and one of arson following the blaze in Hounslow last Wednesday. The Prime Minister's promising to keep up the pressure on Russia despite its threats. Andy Burnham's made his first overseas visit as PM to Ukraine. He says strengthening the country's air defences is now an urgent priority. Millions of women in England who've not attended cervical screening appointments can be sent a free testing kit on the NHS. It contains a swab in which a sample can be collected and then posted to a lab. Chelsea beat Fulham 3-2 in their Premier League opener. Cole Palmer got the winner in a man-the-match performance. João Pedro and Morgan Rodgers also scored. After a difficult summer which saw Palmer left out of England's World Cup squad, Rodgers says he's back to his best.
4: We had a difficult year with injuries and stuff last year, and you can see in his eyes in pre-season and in training that he's ready this year and he's ready to prove people wrong, and you saw that with that performance. Best player on the pitch by a mile, and that's what he does, and it's good to have him on our side.
2: And actor Kit Harington's joining the cast of the Harry Potter TV series. He's replacing Nicholas Holt as Professor Lockhart in season 2. From Sky News, I'm Fader Silver.
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2: The top stories this hour. Police say five young men killed in a wrong-way crash near Middlesbrough may have had links to organised crime. 12 other people have been arrested as part of the investigation into Saturday's A66 crash, in which two officers also died. Sir Peter Fahey is a former Greater Manchester Police Chief Constable.
3: We have some young people who you may describe as joyriders who steal cars to bait the police. But then you have another group who are part of organised crime groups who steal cars to commit other forms of criminality, have no regard for the safety of the public, or will use those vehicles then to break into premises.
2: A report is warning young adults leaving care are around four times more likely to die than the general population. The study, which was commissioned by the government, says it's a national tragedy. It found there's a so-called care cliff, with people often left alone without a safety net. Andy McCulloch's son, Joash, took his own life.
4: In the November, he had a suicide attempt, took an overdose, ended up in hospital, and then was discharged without a psych review, without a referral, without anyone letting social services even know.
2: Billions of pounds has been allocated to councils and housing associations to build 70,000 new homes across England. It'll see cash given to mayoral areas in northern and central areas, as well as London. The top stories this hour. Police say five young men killed in a wrong-way crash near Middlesbrough may have had links to organised crime. 12 other people have been arrested as part of the investigation into Saturday's A66 crash, in which two officers also died. Sir Peter Fahey is a former Greater Manchester Police Chief Constable.
3: We have some young people who you may describe as joyriders who steal cars to bait the police. But then you have another group who are part of organised crime groups who steal cars to commit other forms of criminality, have no regard for the safety of the public, or will use those vehicles then to break into premises.
2: A report is warning young adults leaving care are around four times more likely to die than the general population. The study, which was commissioned by the government, says it's a national tragedy. It found there's a so-called care cliff, with people often left alone without a safety net. Andy McCulloch's son, Joash, took his own life.
4: In the November, he had a suicide attempt, took an overdose, ended up in hospital, and then was discharged without a psych review, without a referral, without anyone letting social services even know.
2: Billions of pounds has been allocated to councils and housing associations to build 70,000 new homes across England. It'll see cash given to mayoral areas in northern and central areas, as well as London. Millions of women are being invited to order at-home screening kits for cervical cancer. Those in England who haven't attended appointments will be able to use them to collect a sample and post it back to a lab. Prosecutors are deciding whether to bring charges against a man in his 80s following an investigation into claims of sexual assaults by the late Harrods owner Mohammed Al-Fayed. Detectives have sent a file of evidence to the CPS. Football now, and Chelsea beat Fulham 3-2 in the Premier League's West London derby last night. Their goals came from João Pedro, record-signing Morgan Rogers and Cole Palmer. Fulham gave them a scare, though, through Josh King and Gonzalo Garcia. From Sky News, I'm Jenny Barsby.
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5: Good morning. In London town, temperatures are increasing to 25 degrees Celsius. Sunny spells throughout the day, a nice one, definitely. And in the Midlands as well, expect the same with 25 degrees Celsius.
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5: 4 minutes past six is the time. Wakey, wakey, rise and shine. Good morning. 25th of August. Tuesday, 25th of August is the date. And we are, of course, heading towards the bank holiday weekend. So can't wait for that. 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
0: Let's return to the biggest hits back to back. 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Cranking out the biggest hits for the capital. 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

0: 19 minutes past 6 is the time. Wiggy, wiggy, rise and shine. A very good morning. It is Kajal with you till 10 o'clock on The Breakfast Show. 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Yeah, he's loving the music we're playing here right now. And why not? When you start off with songs like Jaane Wale or Jaane Wale from the hit film Henna, and continue with Bombay, 405 miles or 405 miles, whatever you want to call it, you of course want to continue listening to more fab music. And I have got another classic coming up very shortly. But first,
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0: Good morning to Harish, Arudha, Mithil Patel, Usha, Imran, number ending in 798, and Sandhya. Thank you for your messages first thing in the morning. Let's get back to the music with Noori Lata Mangeshkar. 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
3: I'm Greg Edwards. Good morning. First of all, in Leicester, Narborough Road is closed because of a police incident between Braunston Gate and Upperton Road. So traffic is diverting for the time being. If you're travelling at Stourbridge, Racecourse Lane remains closed following the recent serious fire in the area. Onto the motorways on the M42, those long-term roadworks continue between Junction 6 at Birmingham Airport and Junction 9 at Coleshill with a reduced speed limit of 50 miles. Hour to bear in mind. And on the M1 southbound, essential repairs continue just by Leicester Foresty Services with a lane closure. And that's latest traffic and travel.
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0: Starting off with the Sun this morning, it's reporting on the pressure on social media sites to remove joyriding videos after the crash that killed two police officers and five young people near Middlesbrough. On the Times, the Prime Minister has refused to rule out tax rises in the budget, saying the country is in a challenging position. On the Daily Telegraph, Ukraine has given Britain access to millions of images of Russian assets from the battlefield that will help the UK detect spies and saboteurs. On The Guardian this morning, it reports on the Prime Minister's response to Russian threats after the UK said it would give Ukraine blueprints to make Storm Shadow missiles. On the Daily Mail, it reports that a record 9.1 million people in England were given antidepressants in the last year. On the Daily Express, joyriding videos are still online despite pressure for social media firms to remove them in the wake of the fatal crash on the A66. On the Daily Star, former world snooker champion Graham Dott has been found guilty of sexually abusing two primary age children. On the iPaper, the House Secretary has announced a boom in social and council housing with some properties to be built on some grey belt land. And on the Metro, it reports on the government urging social media firms to remove videos of people speeding in stolen cars. It says at least one of those killed in the A66 crash has posted such clips. And finally, on the Financial Times, Donald Trump has said he will increase tariffs on Canadian cars and car parts to 50% from 1st of January. That's the latest on the tabloids. Let's get back to the music.
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0: From the hit film Fareeb, Abhijeet and... No, it says Abhijeet on vocals. 6:35, good morning!

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2: It was just another day. 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
0: Traffic and travel.
2: I'm Greg Edwards. On the trains, first of all, West Midlands Railway services are suffering delays between Four Oaks and Birmingham New Street because of a track fault. On the roads, out on the motorways, it's looking okay on the M6 and the M40. Same goes for the M42. If you're using the M1 southbound, essential repairs continue just by Leicester Forest East services with a lane closure in place for several more months, so expect delays there at the busy times. In the Elston area, the A426 Elston Road is still closed off for roadworks between Cavendish Road and the B5366 Saffron Lane Junction, so there's a diversion in place for several months. That's your latest traffic and travel.
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0: Marco Akume is the name of the film. Aasha Bhosle and Kishore Kumar, the vocals, what a classic. And before that, from the film Shaan, Dosto Se Pyar Ki and Dushmano Se Badla Diya. I don't really believe in revenge. I really don't.
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1: And a lovely classic by Suman Kalyanpur. Dil Hi To Dil Hai is the name of the film. A beautiful classic up next. I'll see you after 7 where we play Bollywood Flashback on The Breakfast Show.

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2: The top stories this hour. Police are still questioning 12 people arrested in connection with Saturday's fatal crash near Middlesbrough. They're also investigating whether five young men killed on the A66 had links to criminal gangs. Meanwhile, a fundraiser for the families of two police officers who also died has now collected more than £750,000. Here's Cleveland Police Federation Chair Lauren Somerville.
3: At the heart of this are two families whose loved ones aren't returning home. That is my focus. It's making sure that the rest of my colleagues know I'm here and I'm listening to them.
2: Young adults who've been in care are four times more likely to die than the general population. A government-commissioned report found once they leave the system at 18, they often lose significant levels of support. Councils and housing associations in England are to get a share of almost £10 billion to build new affordable homes. More than 73,000 houses will be built with the money. The trial of a man accused of being behind the Lockerbie bombing has been postponed for a third time. A US district court has cited the discovery of new evidence. 270 people were killed when the New York-bound Pan Am Flight 103 exploded over Lockerbie in 1988. Millions of women in England who've not attended cervical screening appointments can be sent a free testing kit on the NHS. It contains a swab in which a sample can be collected and then posted back to a lab to check for HPV. Dr. Rachel Orritt from Cancer Research UK says it's a game changer.
4: In testing for it, we're able to find higher risk types of HPV, and those cases can then move on to being monitored appropriately, and the outcome of that essentially is saving lives.
2: And Chelsea kicked off their Premier League campaign by beating Fulham 3-2 in the West London derby. Cole Palmer got the winner at Craven Cottage, while there were also goals for João Pedro and record signing Morgan Rogers on his debut. From Sky News, I'm Jenny Barsby.
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5: Good morning. The weather in London town and the Midlands are increasing to 25 degrees Celsius. Sunny spells throughout the day with a moderate breeze. A nice one, but make the most of it, because tomorrow we do see rain again.
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5: Three minutes past seven is the time. Wakey, rise and shine. We're in the second hour of the breakfast show here at Leica Gold, Leica Radio Midlands, bringing you the best of nostalgia for the next 3 hours on the breakfast show. 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

0: Quarter past seven is the time. Wakey, rise and shine. A very good morning. It is Kajal with you till 10 o'clock on The Breakfast Show. UK's number one Asian retro music station, Leica Gold, Leica Radio Midlands. How are you doing? Hope you're keeping well. I hope you're going to make the most of the weather today, because it is, of course, 25 degrees Celsius in both cities. And it is, of course, the last week of the school holidays. Next week is prep week, and, you know, getting the kids back into the usual routine of going back to sleep early, getting up early. Yeah, I know. A lot of my friends are taking their kids to theme parks today and to the beach as well, just to make the most of it. And I'm like, why are you rushing it? You should have done it ages ago. So if you are out and about today as well with the kids, then share with me where you're going, what is it you're doing, and let's see if we can get some more last minute holidays in for you, shall we? It just looked like we're set for a lengthy Indian summer with two more months of warm temperatures. Forecasters reckon it's set to stay quite toasty until around Halloween, which is nice. They predicted 30 degrees in September and up to 23 degrees Celsius in the normal chillier October, which is still really good. The Met Office have had a 3-month outlook to October 31st, says hotter than normal weather to the end of October is 3.5 times more likely than cool conditions. Are we complaining at all? No, I actually do miss the hot weather. Like last night it was pretty hot, so I opened the window, but yesterday when I was driving back, I was okay. I was like, yeah, this weather's all right, but I do miss the hot weather. I think because for me, the sun is like the best part of summer. It's just like, don't matter how hot it is, I'm going to enjoy it. That's the kind of attitude I have. So I don't know how you feel, but that's exactly how I feel. And if we're going to have some more of this until end of October, I am not complaining. I hope you're not as well. Right, Bollywood flashback. Now, ye jo Bollywood flashback mein leke aa rahi hu aapke liye, ye film itna bhi hit nahi hua tha, lekin there's a bit of history behind it. What can I say? It was remade. I can't remember. Let me see if it was remade in Hindi. I think it was remade in Hindi. Let me just quickly double check, because I could be wrong. Here we are. It's a double role film. And this, here we are. I was just trying to find the right one. It's literally like, how can I say it to you? It's a double role film. I think originally it was made in Tamil and now converted into Hindi, if I'm not mistaken. I need to be 100%. Yes, it was. Okay. So it was a Tamil language film directed by Shankar, and then it was dubbed into Hindi. It was released as Indian in Tamil. But let's see what this film is. And I'm not going to give you any more hints, because I think I've given quite enough. Lekin original naam tha Indian. Let's see which one we're talking about.
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0: And we get back to the music, but what did I do just now? I am so silly. I literally deleted the song I was about to play, so I'm going to re-put it back into the system. And you would probably say to me, Kaj, why would you delete the song from the playlist? It was by accident. So, because I feel bad about that, let me play it for you. It's from the film Jheel Ke Us Paar.
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3: I'm Greg Edwards. On the trains, West Midlands Railway Services suffering delays still between Four Oaks and Birmingham New Street because of a track fault. On the roads, traffic's on the move around Highfields and around Handsworth Wood, according to the census. If you're travelling in Walsall Wood, the A461 Lichfield Road has some temporary lights. They're working on the gas mains for a few more days near to the Brook Lane Junction. That might cause one or two queues while the work continues over the next few weeks there. In Leicester, Narborough Road is closed because of a police incident between Braunston Gate and the Upperton Road turn-off with a diversion. And that's your latest traffic and travel.
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9: In an emergency at the coast, call 999 and ask for the Coast Guard. And please, respect the water.
15: It was just another day, a familiar drive through familiar country. But then, just around the corner, came the unexpected. He'd let his speed creep a little too high as he approached a bend, and he was no longer driving at the right speed for the road. The scary thing is, he didn't even realize. Driving even a little too fast for the situation is a major cause of collisions, especially on country roads, where you don't know what's around the corner. Think. Don't let your speed creep.
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1: What a classic. You heard here on The Breakfast Show. Theen Devia is the name of the film. A very good morning. It's 7:33.
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1: So just to remind you, this was a Tamil film. It was dubbed in Hindi. The Tamil film was called Indian. And these lovely actors in this film are, of course, Bollywood actors as well. So this became the highest grossing Tamil film upon release. And it was selected by India as its entry for the best foreign language film for the Academy Awards in 1996. The actor was nominated for Best Film Actor for South Filmfare Awards. Again, just a minute, Kahaki was reshot in Hindi around this time in 1996. Aur main hints to nahi de sakti hu aapko. Aapko sirf batana hai mujhe in film ka naam aur kaun kaun hai is film mein.
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1: Okay, so who's got the answer right this morning? We've got Inderjeet Thakur. No, you're not giving me an answer yet. Sorry, we've got Rickstar Rickin. Well done, you're the first one to get the answer right. Niranjan, you've got it right. Milan, good morning to you. Another Milan's got the answer right. And Aisha's got the answer right. And Sapna is sending me Batata Vada Strawberry. What's this? Batata Vada Strawberry Pudge from Sapna. Thank you. And Mahesh celebrates his birthday and anniversary. So happy anniversary to you and Jyoti Mahesh. And happy birthday.

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0: I do love the song for the film Kushboo. It's actually really beautiful. When you know, when you just listen to it, not comment, and you put the headphones on really loud and you listen, it's like, oh my gosh, this is actually really beautiful. 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
0: Okay, so well done to all those who got the answer right for today's Bollywood flashback. It was hard, I'll give you that, but I gave so many hints away. Even searching for this film was pretty hard as well, because the actual film name originally was Indian and it was a Tamil language film. And the film was then dubbed into Hindi in on this day in 1996, starring Kamal Hassan, Manisha Koirala and Urmila Matondkar. And these were the actors in the scenes I played. And it is, of course, Hindustani. Yay! So well done to all those got it right. Music composed by A.R. Rahman, a classic, up next.
1: L-Y-C-A. This is Leica. Traffic and travel.
2: I'm Greg Edwards. Delays now on the M6 southbound this morning because of an accident between Junction 4 at the M42 interchange at Coleshill and Junction 3 for Nuneaton. One lane is closed there, quite a long queue building up. Meanwhile, it's slow on the M1 southbound to past Leicester Forest East services through the roadworks and on towards Junction 21 at the M69 interchange. Off the motorways in Leicester, Narborough Road remains closed because of a police incident this morning between Braunston Gate and Upperton Road, so there's a local diversion. Delays on the trains between Birmingham New Street and Four Oaks still. And that's your latest traffic and travel.
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1: Hey there, मैं हूँ बाली ब्रह्मभट्ट. 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
2: The top stories this hour. 12 people are being questioned after detectives linked the A66 crash, which killed 7 people, to organised crime. Officers say the car which hit a police vehicle had cloned number plates and was being driven the wrong way near Middlesbrough. A vigil for those who died was held on Teesside last night. Anna Turley is the Red Car MP.
3: It was, I think, really important. The church kindly opened their doors to the community. Everybody here is still reeling from the incident. It's been an absolutely horrendous few days. I think it was important that we had a space to reflect, to come together, to grieve.
2: Young people leaving care in England are dying at almost 4 times the rate of other people their age. A government review found 112 care leavers aged 18 to 24 died last year, with more than a third thought to have taken their own lives. Councils and housing associations in England are to get a share of almost £10 billion to build new affordable homes. The cash is the first wave of funding from a £39 billion programme launched under Sir Keir Starmer last year. More than 73,000 houses will be built. Here's the Housing Minister, Matthew Pennycook.
4: The proportions of money going to social rent in this programme dwarfs anything that previous governments have done. This is a serious plan. Of course, we've got more to do. I've got 29,000 people on the council housing waiting list in my own borough. The need is really acute out there.
2: The Prime Minister is heading to the United States next month following his trip to Kyiv. It's reported he'll ask President Trump to give Ukraine access to more Patriot air defence missiles before winter. Women aged between 30 and 65 can now carry out cervical screening tests at home. It's hoped the kits will encourage more women to get tested. Xabi Alonso's got off to a winning start in the Premier League as Chelsea boss, with all 3 of his main attackers scoring. Cole Palmer got the winner at Craven Cottage, while there were also goals for João Pedro and record-signing Morgan Rodgers on his debut. But there will be concern about goalkeeper Robert Sanchez, whose mistakes led to Fulham's 2 goals. From Sky News, I'm Jenny Barsby.
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5: Morning in London town and in the Midlands. Temperatures are increasing to 25 degrees Celsius. A nice warm day today, and make the most of it, because from tomorrow we will see that those rainy spells again. That's the latest in the weather update.
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5: 3 minutes past 8 is the time. 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As our, we bring you, of course, our morning mantra with some really beautiful classics to start off this hour with. Here we go.
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0: 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And adding to that very soon is Leica Radio Guzzles, with Leica Radio Birmingham launching very soon as well. Gosh, we are busy. And every month, every week, actually until the end of the year, we are so busy, but we are making sure you are part of our busy schedule. Of course, why not? And that's why, up next, I have a very special competition for you.
1: It's competition time.
0: Now, just now, you heard two amazing back-to-back tracks, right? From the film Mahan, with a bit of Kishore Kumar and Asha Bhosle. Then, Haste Zakham Se Aapne Suna Lata Mangeshkar and Mohammed Rafi Ki Awaazon. So I thought, I'm going to let you listen to them and then I'm going to let you comment on exactly what you feel and how you're feeling right now. And it's so weird because a lot of you are actually messaging in right now saying, you're playing some great classics, all of my favorite Rafi Saab songs. This playlist is really wow. I love these messages. So I thought, why not get you involved in our events? Leica Radio Network are teaming up with Ebrox Events for Fahad Yaf, paying tribute to the one and only Mohammed Rafi and Kishore Kumar, accompanied by Manisha Sharma, on Sunday, 6th of September, from 5 p.m. at Harrow Arts Centre in Hatch End, Pinner. I want you to win a pair of tickets. I really want you to win a pair, because if you're loving the music we're playing this morning, you will love this beautiful concert. So what do you need to do? Well, first of all, you need to be available on Sunday, 6th of September. If you're not, don't take part. If you are, take part and make sure you come down to Harrow Arts Centre. If you don't win this competition, please don't get upset. Don't do that. Don't get with us, because tickets are available from Harrow Arts Centre website. This is an evening you cannot miss. If you're loving the music here on the UK's number one Asian retro music station, Leica Gold, then you will absolutely love what we are bringing you on Sunday, 6th of September. So you can purchase your tickets from Harrow Arts Centre's website, or you can try and win these tickets right now, because I'm feeling so generous right now. So here we go then. What do you need to do? Let's do this easy peasy lemon squeezy competition, shall we? Okay, send in the word. Which word shall we give you today? Let's send in the word Fahad, F-A-H-A-D, with your name and email address right now to this number.
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0: Traffic and travel.
3: I'm Greg Edwards. Still some slow traffic on the M6 southbound this morning between Junction 4, the M42 interchange at Coleshill, and Junction 3 at Nuneaton. All lanes have been reopened after the accident earlier. It is looking okay on the M40 in the area this morning. The same goes for traffic on the M69, but it's still busy southbound on the M1, heading past those essential repairs just by Leicester Forest East Services and through towards the M69 interchange at Junction 21. Off the motorways in Leicester, Narborough Road is still closed because of a police incident this morning. And that's your latest traffic and travel.
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0: What a classic by Sean, and you heard it here on The Breakfast Show. Good morning. Did you know football fans have had enough? The biggest gripes are FIFA, ticket prices going through the roof, endless subscriptions just to watch matches, right? And teams releasing more shirts than anyone could ever wear. Fans say cheaper tickets would be their number one fix. And nearly 9 in 10 feel ordinary supporters are being priced out. It's quite the norm, isn't it? It's just when you want to go and see a football match, it's the amount you're spending on everything, whether it's the ticket prices, whether it's the subscriptions or anything else related to it. And yeah, the t-shirts as well. I mean, really? Do we honestly wear them all the time?
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You know, I've been thinking about this a lot, and there are some songs that we play on the radio which people say, oh my gosh, this song takes me back down memory lane, this song makes me feel like this. And you know, some songs literally capture those tender stages when someone unexpectedly comes or becomes part of your everyday thought. You begin to notice them in the smallest moments while you're traveling, working, smiling, or simply sitting quietly. Even when they're nowhere near you, their presence somehow remains. Love doesn't always arrive with grand gestures or dramatic declarations, just as in Bollywood films mein dikhate hain. Sometimes it enters your life so softly that you don't even realize what's happening. It begins with a passing glance, an innocent conversation, a familiar smile, or the comfort of knowing that someone understands you without needing too many words. And there are so many Bollywood songs that kind of remind us of those beautiful moments. Slowly, ordinary moments start to feel really special. A song suddenly reminds you of them. A certain place brings back a memory, and you find yourself smiling for no reason, replaying conversations or going through those WhatsApp messages again and again and again, and wondering whether they might be thinking about you as well. Perhaps that is the most beautiful and innocent stage of love, when the heart already understands its feelings, but the lips are still searching for the courage to express them. There's excitement, there's nervousness, there's hope, and a little fear as well, because admitting how you feel also means allowing yourself to become vulnerable. But some connections are impossible to ignore. No matter how much we distract ourselves or try to reason with our emotions, the heart continues to return to the same person. And it quietly reminds us that certain people don't enter our lives by accident. They arrive to awaken something within us, to make us feel alive, hopeful, and open to love again. And that's for anyone and everyone. Not every connection needs to be rushed or immediately defined. Sometimes we should just allow it to simply unfold naturally. So enjoy the conversations, appreciate the smiles, and treasure the little moments that make the heart feel much lighter. Some people pass through our lives while others leave behind a feeling that stays with us long after the moment has gone. And maybe love begins exactly like that, not with the promise, but with one beautiful thought that keeps returning to our hearts again and again and again.

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0: had to do it. I just had to do it. It's Mohammad Rafi. It's Chand Mera Dil. It's Hum Kisi Se Kam Nahi.
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2: A report is warning young care leavers are around four times more likely to die than other people their age. The government commissioned studies found they're often left alone with no safety net. Minister for Children and Families Josh McAllister was in care himself and shares his experience.
3: I had to leave my foster home at 18 years old. And I remember going to the living room where I had a mattress because I couldn't afford a bed frame. So I just stayed on the mattress on the living room floor. And just that sense of being alone.
2: A critical shortage of affordable houses is fueling community tension and vigilantism in Glasgow. We've looked at protests outside homes in the city following speculation migrants are skipping waiting lists and being given priority housing. Some misinformation's resulted in attacks. But local businessman Thomas Muir says he has legitimate concerns.
4: Every housing scheme in Glasgow right now is getting overloaded.
5: Yeah, these people are coming on here and it seems to be they're getting priority. No, their fault. That's the government 100%. We don't have a fight with these people. I don't think somebody should be jumping on a dinghy and getting housing here over somebody that's lived here all their life.
2: Police say five young men killed in a wrong-way crash near Middlesbrough may have had links to organised crime. 12 other people have been arrested as part of the investigation into Saturday's A66 crash, in which two officers also died. The trial of a man accused of building the bomb used in the Lockerbie attacks has been delayed for a third time. Abu Aguila Masood's facing charges in the US, but a judge says new evidence has emerged about the 1988 disaster. Car breakdowns caused by computer problems have more than doubled since 2020. The AA says it now deals with more than 36,000 a year, with faults affecting everything from headlights and wipers to windows and central locking. And Chelsea kicked off their Premier League campaign by beating Fulham 3-2 in a West London derby. Cole Palmer got the winner at Craven Cottage, while there were also goals for João Pedro and record signing Morgan Rodgers on his debut. From Sky News, I'm Jenny Barsby.
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6: Good morning, the weather for UK for London and Midlands. Max temperatures are 25 degrees Celsius. A nice warm day today, so make the most of it, because from tomorrow we will start seeing rainy spells. 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
6: 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We've got lots more nostalgic music and, of course, the winner for today's competition.
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1: Quarter past nine is the time. Hello, hello, hello. Kajal with you till 10 on The Breakfast Show, Like a Gold, Like a Radio Midlands. Starting off with two beautiful back-to-back tracks from the film Aashiqui, Tu Meri Zindagi Hai. And then from the film Hifazat, Mohabbat Tu Karta Hai, Sara Zamana. Really love that one. It's such a beautiful film and such a lovely song as well. And then you have another song from that film, Batita Vara. Batita Vara. And I think, oh my gosh, how did that song get into that film? But it's actually a really good film, so you must watch it. Anyways, earlier on after 8 o'clock, we had a competition, a really, really, really exciting competition, a chance for you to go and watch Farhad Yaf live in concert on 6th of September, where he's tributing his beautiful concert to Mohammed Rafi and Kishore Kumar. And I said, if you're available on Sunday 6th, then take part in the competition. Do we have a winner? We have a winner. And let me announce the winner before we do the next competition. So, for the Farhad Yaf competition, we have the winner right now.
0: You're a winner.
1: Charan Pal, well done. You are the winner. You've won two tickets to go and see Farhad Yaf on Sunday 6th of September. Well done, well done, well done. Tickets will be available at the box office for you to collect. All right, and don't forget to bring ID. Yeah, without ID, don't get tickets. Simple. Anyway, look, we don't stop there. We've got another competition. For those who missed out, no worries. I did this competition last week. I'm going to repeat it. Here we go.
0: It's competition time.
1: It sure is. And the competition I have today is one which you will really appreciate. Back in the day when I was a little kid, I used to love this man when he sung bhajans and his father as well. Oh my gosh. I think I had a cassette recorder of me singing those bhajans. I must find it. Anyway, so what's happening? Like a Radio Network and our soon-to-launch station, Like a Radio Guzzles, teams up with Anu Chopra Foundation for an evening filled with guzzles and elegance, featuring legendary Anoop Jalota, hosted by the one and only Anisa Nasir, on Sunday 30th of August at Queen's Theatre, Romford, from 6 p.m. Guess what I'm doing? Yeah, I'm doing it. I'm giving away another pair of tickets. क्या करना है आपको? आपको first of all free होना है Sunday 30th of August को. You've got to be available. You've got to be able to reach Queen's Theatre, Romford. And then all you need to do is send the word guzzles to our WhatsApp number. But if you do not win, don't forget tickets are available from queens-theatre.co.uk. And don't forget the UK's first guzzles radio station. That's us. Like a Radio Guzzle launches soon. Send in the word guzzles right now to this WhatsApp number with your name. And of course, making sure you are available on 30th of August.
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3: I'm Greg Edwards. On the trains, West Midlands Railway still have some delays this morning between Four Oaks and Birmingham New Street because of a track fault. In Leicester, meanwhile, on Narborough Road, that's still closed because of a police incident between Braunston Gate and Upperton Road, although traffic is coping well on the surrounding routes in the area. If you're travelling in Stourbridge, Racecourse Lane is still closed following the fire a while ago between Norton Road and Worcester Lane. Onto the motorways, on the M42, it's coping well through the roadworks between junctions 6 and 9. Still heavy on the M1 southbound past those essential repairs by Leicester Forest East Services. That's the latest.
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0: there with Mahendra Kapoor with a beautiful variety of songs from the film Johar in Bombay. You heard it here on The Breakfast Show. 9:34 is the time. 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
0: You never know, you could be a winner. In the meantime, let's get back to the music. A lovely classic, 90s classic with Asha Bhosle on the vocals. And then up next, we have our new artist of the week, Chitra Gupta Srivastav. I'll give you more details later. Let's get back to the music, though. It's 9:35. 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

0: Yeah. What a classic from the hit film Tulsi Das, released in 1954. And the music composed for this beautiful song was actually by our artist of the week, Chitra Gupta Srivastav, also known as Chitra Gupta. It's 11 minutes. No, it's not. It's 13 minutes to 10. Good morning.
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0: And to go and see Anoop Jholota this Sunday, 30th of August, hosted by Nisa Nasir at the Queen's Theatre in Romford. Our very own winner is Sajid from Leicester. Well done. Don't forget, if you want to purchase tickets, you can do. queens-theatre.co.uk is the website. Okay, grab your tickets and go and see the legend Anoop Jholota with a beautiful Night of Ghazals, brought to you by Leica Radio Ghazals, UK's first ghazal radio station. It's time for me to love you, leave you. I've got another classic coming up very shortly. It's a nice 70s one. And Ravi Sharma will be up very, very soon as well. Running a little bit late this morning, but hey, no problem. Arjun is here. And I'll see you tomorrow. Same time, same place, Leica Radio Network. Take care. Have a great day.
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1: Traffic and travel.
3: I'm Greg Edwards in Birmingham on the inbound side of the A38 through the Queensway Tunnel. There's a breakdown blocking a lane and traffic's very slow after Lancaster Circus. Meanwhile, in Redditch on the A441 Birmingham Road, temporary lines are still in use near to the Dagenham End Road junction, so expect a few delays. Out on the motorways, it's looking okay now on the M1 southbound through those essential repairs just by Leicester Forest East Services and on towards the M60. Interchange at Junction 1 and coping well on the M42 through the roadworks between Junction 6 and 9. And that's your latest traffic and travel.
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2: A report is warning young adults leaving care are around four times more likely to die than the general population. The study, which was commissioned by the government, called it a national tragedy. It found there's a so-called care cliff, with people often left alone without a safety net. Andy McCulloch's son, Joash, took his own life.
3: In the November, he had a suicide attempt, took an overdose, ended up in hospital, and then was discharged without a psych review, without a referral, without anyone letting social services even know.
2: Rumours about migrant housing are being blamed for tensions and violence in Glasgow. There have been protests and vigilante attacks outside homes, sparked by suggestions foreign residents are skipping waiting lists. The city's dealing with a shortage of affordable properties. David Bookbinder from Glasgow and West of Scotland Forum of Housing Associations insists no one is jumping the queue.
4: In Glasgow, around between 15 and 20% of homes each year are allocated to refugees. Refugees, I can absolutely assure you, are not treated any differently.
2: The Police Federation of England and Wales wants action by social media companies against young people who are sensationalising dangerous driving. A crash in Teesside killed seven people, including two police officers, very early on Saturday. Prosecutors are deciding whether to bring charges against a man in his 80s following an investigation into claims of sexual assaults by the late Harrods owner Mohammed Al-Fayed. Detectives have sent a file of evidence to the CPS. Millions of women are being invited to order at-home screening kits for cervical cancer. Those in England who haven't attended appointments will be able to use them to collect a sample and post it back to a lab. And more than 7 million tenpence coins bearing the King's portrait are entering circulation for the first time. The Royal Mint says they're being released from today due to increased demand. The design's part of a collection which reflects Charles's passion for conservation. From Sky News, I'm Jenny Barsby.
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5: Very good morning. Aaj ke mausam ki baat kare. Well, today is expected to be dry and warm with plenty of sunshine. Just a few light patches of cloud will be around, mainly in the afternoon. तो भाई सुबह की शुरुआत तो वैसी है, लेकिन आप थोड़ा महसूस करेंगे कि पिछले दिनों के मुकाबले मौसम में थोड़ी सी ठंड जो है वो विराजमान है. मैक्सिमम टेम्परेचर आज भी 25 डिग्री तक जाएगा, लंदन में भी और मिडलैंड में भी. एंजॉय कीजिएगा.
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7: Good morning. लता जी और रफी साहब की आवाजों में ये गीत हमें लेकर के चलेगा 11 बजे की खबरों तक. और भूलिए नहीं, खबरों के उस पार होगा आज का विचार यानी चिंतन. जुड़े रहिएगा हमारे साथ.

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1: A report has found young adults who leave care have a death rate nearly four times higher than other people their age. The government-commissioned review concluded they're often left alone with no safety net, leading to catastrophic consequences. The Minister for Children and Families, Josh McAllister, says change is desperately needed.
2: The approach that I'm really determined to take is to change what the focus of care is, so that first, amongst anything else, is building a tribe of loving relationships around young people when they're in care.
1: Victims' families say they're absolutely floored after the trial of the alleged Lockerbie bomb maker was postponed in the US. Lawyers say they want to examine new evidence. Rumours of migrants jumping the queue for social housing in Glasgow are being blamed for tensions and violence in the city.
3: Do you think that, you know, we're going to stand back and accept that? We won't. It's scary. You don't know who's moving in next door to you.
4: That was a symptom of people just boiling over. That was just, had enough. This isn't about far right, far left. This is about the facts.
1: In some cases, houses with foreign tenants have been attacked. Authorities in Glasgow, which has a shortage of affordable properties, have denied refugees are being prioritised. Millions of women across England are able to order at-home cervical cancer screening from today. The kits are being made available to women who haven't attended in-person appointments. A yellow weather alert for thunderstorms is due to come into force for parts of England in the early hours. The Met Office is warning of flash flooding for central and eastern parts from 3am until 10pm tomorrow. Car breakdowns caused by computer problems have more than doubled since 2020. The AA says it now deals with more than 36,000 faults a year, affecting things like headlights, windows and central locking. And Tottenham have completed the signing of forward Savio from Manchester City. The Brazil international, who was previously known as Savinho, moves to North London in a deal which could rise £85 million. He scored 7 goals in 84 appearances for City. From Sky News, I'm Jenny Barsby.
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Hello there, my name is Deep Raja and I do the weekend breakfast show from 7am Saturdays and Sundays, like a gold in London, the Midlands and Manchester. Hi,

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2: A part of the Leica Radio Network.
3: There's a warning. Young people leaving care face a dangerous drop in support when they turn 18. A government review found the death rate among care leavers aged up to 24 is around four times higher than the general population. It says some are left alone with no safety net as support falls away. Anaila Anwar's from the charity Become and says one role is vital.
4: We would hope that personal advisors are allocated through that key transition period of 16 to 18. Someone that they can call and can have in their corner when they feel isolated, when they need advice about a job interview, when they don't know how to pay a particular bill for the first time.
3: A man's died after crashing his car during a police pursuit in Warwickshire. His Audi hit another vehicle in Stratford yesterday evening, leaving a woman with critical

0: critical injuries. A three-year-old boy seriously hurt after falling into a crocodile enclosure at a zoo in Cambridgeshire 2 months ago is out of hospital. In an online post, his parents say they can now focus on his rehabilitation at home. Authorities in Glasgow have denied refugees are being prioritised for social housing. The misinformation has led to violence and tensions in the city, which has a shortage of affordable properties. It's being described as a game changer for cervical screening. Millions of women across England can now order self-testing kits, which they can use at home. Athena Lamnasos, chief executive of Eve Appeal, a gynaecological cancer charity, says this will make a real difference.
1: It's very important, even if you are vaccinated, that you continue to attend screening when called. But there's a huge unvaccinated population who also need to attend screening. And that's what we're hoping that this home testing option will really offer.
0: Following on from the heat waves, we're now being warned about the possibility of flash flooding. A yellow alert for thunderstorms is due to come into force across central and eastern England at 3 a.m. tomorrow. Another yellow alert for storms covering Wales and central England has been issued for Thursday. From Sky News, I'm Jenny Barsby.
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3: Very good afternoon to you. Weather-wise, today is expected to be dry and warm with plenty of sunshine. थोड़े बहुत कहते हैं बादल चक्कर लगाने आएंगे, लेकिन जिस चीज़ का हमें इंतज़ार है कहते हैं वो दिखाई नहीं दे रही है. हम बारिश का 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

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No, no, no, it's not Amitabh Bachchan. 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
2: This hour, a man has died and a woman sustained life-threatening injuries after two cars crashed following a police chase in Warwickshire. Cam Hall reports.
3: Police say they started pursuing a black Audi after it failed to stop in Stratford just before 5:30pm yesterday. The chase ended 6 minutes later when the car struck a white Ford Puma. The male Audi driver was pronounced dead at the scene, while the Ford driver, a woman in her 70s, is in hospital with critical injuries. The Warwickshire Force has referred itself to the police watchdog.
2: A report is warning young care leavers are around four times more likely to die than other people their age. The government commissioned studies found they're often left alone with no safety net. The report's author, Ashley John Baptiste, was in care himself and shares his experience.
4: I had to leave my foster home at 18 years old. And I remember going to the living room where I had a mattress because I couldn't afford a bed frame. So I just stayed on the mattress on the living room floor. And just that sense of being alone.
2: A three-year-old boy seriously injured in a zoo's crocodile enclosure is out of hospital and back home in Cambridgeshire. Police were called in June following allegations he'd been thrown into the water. A man arrested on suspicion of attempted murder was later assessed as unfit for interview. Violent protests and vigilante attacks in Glasgow are being blamed on rumours and misinformation about migrants skipping the queue for housing. Scotland's biggest cities at the centre of an

0: affordable home shortage. Millions of women across England are able to order at-home cervical cancer screening from today. The kits are being made available to women who haven't attended in-person appointments. We're now being warned about the possibility of flash flooding. A yellow alert for thunderstorms is due to come into force across central and eastern England at 3am tomorrow. And rugby league legend Sir Billy Boston has died at the age of 92. The Welshman became the first player in sports history to be knighted when he was awarded the honour by King Charles last year. From Sky News, I'm Jenny Barsby.
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2: And a good afternoon to you. We have 24 Celsius temperatures, that's maximum in London, and 23 Celsius maximum temperatures in the Midlands and on both the areas. Today is expected to be dry and warm. Plenty of sunshine, just a few light patches of cloud, which will be around this afternoon, and moderate easterly winds.
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10: 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Apni seats aaj hi reserve kijiye. 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

0: So Rajeshwari ji, I hope you're happy. You got your song from film Lava. And a good choice too, I must say. We are doing the 64th birth anniversary of Rajiv Kapoor. And the music, R.D. Burman. Lyrics, of course, Anand Bakshi.
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So that was a song in which I was sitting around and they said, "Kuch kar do na yahan." Maine kaha, "Kar deta hu." So that was my experience. दूसरी राज के राज कपूर प्रोडक्शन वाली थी जुदाई फिल्म, तो उसमें भी कुछ अच्छे गाने मुझे मिले थे.

0: Many people don't know how many songs I've done in the Bollywood. Well, maine count kiya to there are 51 songs that I have participated in. Most of them are solos, but kuch kuch gaano mein aisa maine rap ya kuch na kuch kar diya. Varna around 45 songs are solos. And of course, duets.
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3: The top stories this hour. Police investigating a crash on Teesside are questioning a further five people, including on suspicion of participating in organised crime. 17 people have now been arrested. Two men have been charged with drugs and weapons offences. Two officers were among seven people who died when their vehicle was hit by a Volkswagen being driven the wrong way down the A66 on Saturday. Lauren Somerville's chair of the Cleveland Police Federation.
4: At the heart of this are two families whose loved ones aren't returning home. That is my focus. It's making sure that the rest of my colleagues know I'm here and I'm listening to them.
3: A man has died and a woman suffered life-threatening injuries after two cars crashed following a police chase in Warwickshire. Yesterday's collision in Stratford is being investigated. There's a warning: young people leaving care face a dangerous drop in support when they turn 18. A government review's found the death rate among care leavers aged up to 24 is around four times higher than the general population. It says some are left alone with no safety net as support falls away. Anela Anwars from the charity Become and says one role is vital.
5: We would hope that personal advisors are allocated through that key transition period of 16 to 18, someone that they can call and can have in their corner when they feel isolated, when they need advice about a job interview, when they don't know how to pay a particular bill for the first time.
3: A three-year-old boy who was seriously injured in a crocodile enclosure at a zoo in Cambridgeshire 3 months ago is back home from hospital. A man arrested on suspicion of attempted murder was later deemed unfit for interview. Millions of women in England can order at-home cervical cancer screening kits from today. They're being offered to women who haven't attended their in-person appointments. And there's a warning of possible flash flooding with thunderstorms forecast across parts of England. A yellow weather warning comes into force across central and eastern areas at 3 a.m. tomorrow. Another one for storms covering Wales and central England has been issued for Thursday. From Sky News, I'm Faye Rowlands.
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0: We're at 24 Celsius maximum temperatures in London and 23 Celsius in the Midlands. And today is expected to be dry and warm with plenty of sunshine. Just a few light patches of cloud will be around this afternoon. Moderate easterly winds. Enjoy the day and stay hydrated.
1: 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Ali
0: Brambat. One down, two to go, and you know I do tributes others might not even know of. This is the tribute of Asit Sen, not the actor, the film director, cinematographer, screenwriter, and documentary filmmaker. Suniega.
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0: A rarely played song. This is from Anokha Daan and Manna Daan Ne Kya Gaya. Khoobsurat gana, itna cheerful, Salil Chaudhary ka sangeet aur Yogesh ki lyrics. I'm glad you enjoyed the tribute. Your messages say so.
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3: Top stories this hour. A man questioned on suspicion of making threats to kill is among five further arrests made by police investigating the lead-up to a wrong-way crash on Teesside. Our North of England correspondent, Shingi Marariki, has some of the details.
4: We know that firstly, a 16-year-old boy has been arrested on suspicion of participating in an organised crime group. An 18-year-old man has been arrested on suspicion of participating in an organised crime group. A 21-year-old arrested on suspicion of the same thing.
3: Two people have been charged with drug and weapon offences. Five young men and two police officers were killed when a Volkswagen hit a patrol car on the A66 on Saturday morning. A report's found no safety net for young care leavers in England, who are four times more likely to die than the general population. It highlighted a drop in support upon turning 18. Andy Burnham's described Sir Billy Boston as a dear friend and a giant of a man in every way. The rugby league greats died aged 92. A consultation's opened to consider the finer details of a ban on phones in schools in Scotland. Some classrooms already use boxes where devices are left, but ministers plan to pass nationwide laws. England Test cricket captain Joe Root says the squad's in no doubt about how he feels after the latest off-field controversy involving one of his players.
5: If I'm being brutally honest, I'm really hacked off. I'm really disappointed that after last week's performance, we're sat here and we're talking about something nothing related to it at all.
3: Fast bowler Brydon Carse has been dropped for this week's second match against Pakistan. He was pictured in handcuffs outside a bar in Derby on Saturday after being briefly arrested. Harry Brook, Ben Stokes and Gus Atkinson have also got into bother at nightclubs in recent months. And How to Lose a Guy in 10 Days is getting a sequel. It's understood original star Kate Hudson's back, producing it too, with Matthew McConaughey also returning. From Sky News, I'm Faye Rowlands.
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0: And temperatures will recede from 24 Celsius to 17 Celsius in London and to 14 Celsius from 23 Celsius in the Midlands. And tonight we'll see dry and clear conditions for much of the night.
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0: Two down and one to go, and what an exciting couple of hours we had. In the third hour, the excitement will of course continue. सुनते रहिएगा एंड लुत्फ उठाते रहिएगा. पहला गाना है फिल्म प्रेम ग्रंथ, राजीव कपूर.
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2: 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Available in Greater London and also the Midlands, Leica Radio Midlands. It's the 413th day of Leica Radio Midlands in this week number 35, 237th day of 2026 with 128 days left in the year, 344th day of Leica Gold 4th year. 4 saal ho chuke. It's the, of course, they'll say rebranded on 13th of September 2022 and 854th day of Leica Greater Manchester. 4 baje dekhoge to there'll be Sandy Shah with Drive Time and Raj Patan on Leica Radio Midlands. Unka bhi saath nibhaiyega. Aur aage kya hone wala hai? Hamare Artist of the Week happens to be none other than Chitragupt, the father of Anand and Milind. Hamare Artist of the Week. Maine film Akash Deep ka ek geet chuna hai aapke liye. And next jo aane wala hai, wo suniyega, bada maza aayega.
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11: It was just another day, a familiar drive through familiar country. But then, just around the corner, came the unexpected. He'd let his speed creep a little too high as he approached a bend. And he was no longer driving at the right speed for the road. The scary thing is, he didn't even realize. Driving even a little too fast for the situation is a major cause of collisions, especially on country roads where you don't know what's around the corner. Think. Don't let your speed creep.
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1: Traffic and travel.
4: I'm Samantha Dean in Stourbridge. Racecourse Lane, no through traffic's allowed. It's due to a serious fire that's been ongoing since the 14th of August between the A451 Norton Road and the B4187 at Worcester Lane. The M1 southbound, one lane's closed due to emergency repairs and roadworks at the M1 Leicester Forest East services. In Aylston, the A426 Aylston Road's closed due to roadworks between Cavendish Road and the B5366 Saffron Lane. And the M6 southbound exit slip road to the M1 junction 19 is closed due to roadworks at the M1 at junction 19 at Catthorpe interchange. That's the latest traffic and travel.
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0: Yes, Kishore Da ka version. Film Sharmili. Lata Mangeshkar. 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

0: got no surplus, up here stop-loss.
1: This super hit track is brought to you by Tilda Basmati Rice. With a range of grains and flavours from around the world, you can make every meal memorable.

0: Are reportedly being left with no safety net when they become adults. A review's found 18 to 24 year olds who've left the system are 3 to 4 times more likely to die than their peers. The government's announced £25 million towards accommodation costs. Here's Children's Commissioner Dame Rachel D'Souza.
1: You wouldn't move them 200 miles away from the people that they love and know. You wouldn't leave them unsupported. You wouldn't send them out of the house at 16 to semi independent living. And at 18, we wouldn't leave them to fend for themselves in the world.
0: At-home cervical screening kits are being offered for free in England for the first time. The NHS hopes the move will help 4 million women who aren't up to date with their appointments. It could particularly help women who find traditional screening difficult or painful, like Philly.
2: I've got a certain degree of nerve damage, and it just means that speculum that is used in traditional cervical screening really, really hurts. It's so painful. So the fact that we've got now a minimally invasive option, which women are in control of using, is fantastic.
0: Andrew Tate's lawyers say he rented supercars to appear uber wealthy to generate more online engagement. British police are seeking he and his brother Tristan's extradition from the US over alleged sexual offences, which they deny. We're being warned about the potential for disruption with thunderstorms forecast for much of England and Wales. A yellow alert for central and eastern parts takes effect at 3 a.m. And songs entirely generated by AI are being banned from the charts in Australia. It's after it was used for part of a remix of Madonna's hit Like a Prayer. They say humans must write and sing the lead vocal and play the main instruments. From Sky News, I'm Faye Rowlands.
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4: Well, checking the weather as it stands right now for your Tuesday afternoon. First of all, in London, sunny and gentle breeze. It's been a lovely day today, dropping down to about 17 degrees Celsius. Tomorrow for your Wednesday, weather warning in place. Highs about 26 degrees Celsius, but we're expecting some rain in London. Similar conditions also in the Midlands. Tonight dropping down to 14 degrees. Tomorrow, 25 degrees Celsius with some thunderstorms around.
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4: Hello, gorgeous. Tuesday Drive, it is the 25th of August. All about your feel-good tracks. How you doing? You're right. Of course, the Drive is brought to you by Pepe's Piri Piri. We're going to have lots of musty on the show, as always. And, of course, a massive thanks to Vish Bhatnagar also, and to Bally Brumbuck. We're both back tomorrow at 1 o'clock. 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

0: What a track, what a track. Amici, tu bilo kaj agni. 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Miyagya un.
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0: Raj Badham. Hello, gorgeous. Tuesday drive, it is the 25th of August, 12 minutes after 4 o'clock. How you doing? You're right. It's going to be another busy afternoon here on Drive. I'll tell you why, because yesterday, in all the craziness that was happening on my show, I didn't get time to do my Raja sequencer. So I got my sequencer on the way for you after 6 o'clock. But before that, I've also got a big question. I've also got my Lyrical Miracle, and I've also got my Filmy Scramble and my Choice Active. Told you, it's going to be a busy afternoon of Drive. How much are you loving the weather today? I mean, it's nice, isn't it? It's pleasant. I don't mind this kind of weather. But over the next few days, we're expecting rain. Of course, a typical bank holiday weekend weather we're going to get. And that is going to be rain this weekend. Temperatures are definitely going to be dropping as well. So that's it. We're stepping into the month of September next week. So that's it. Summer is going to be saying goodbye unless we have a late kind of Indian summer spell, which could happen anytime September, October, you never know with these things. Away from that, lots happening in the world of news. Keep you posted with what's the developments on this A66 crash that happened over the weekend, which killed two police officers. There's also lots of other showbiz news. I mean, Akshay Kumar and Saif Ali Khan, they've got a brand new film releasing. It's called Hey One, and the trailer of that is out. Imran Hashmi, by the way, he's got a new film out as well, which is releasing in a couple of months' time as well. That one's called Gunmaster G9. So if you like Imran Hashmi, especially after A Wild Fun 2, then he's got a new film out. Away from that, some news about Salman Khan. News about Big Boss, by the way, because they've already started teasing us about the new season with a couple of the contestants that are going to be up to you. And you decide who you're going to go into the house at these two. There's a bit of a Fanska Festival activity that they've started. So all that and more on the way for you on Drive 414.
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0: Well, stand by, my filmy scramble, my choice active on the way for you. Sabele, Sunny Nigam, Chup Chup Gay.

there's some songs that release that have that very kind of fairy tale kind of vibe to it. You know, they take you to another planet with lots of clouds, lots of, I don't know, Biad Valibate. Exactly the song. Chup Chup Kid takes you into this kind of dreamland. Abhishek Bachchan, also Rani Mukherjee, Asuna Nigam, and also Mahalakshmi Lakshmi Iyer from the film B&B. And you got the other B here. You got not BB, you've got RB here. Jelly Gunner? Tiga. Anyway,

0: 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There you go, the full song up from B&B.
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0: All right, here goes today's Filmy Scramble. Guess what I've done today with my Filmy Scramble? I've added two extra letters in there because the film title is so short and you're going to get it just like that, Chutki Bajaki. So I said I'm going to add a little twist to my Filmy Scramble by putting two extra letters in there. So can you work this one out today? Come on then. Come on, come on, come on. You got R for Romeo, T-A-W-S. So R for Romeo, T-A-W-S. Which film title can you make with those letters? Remember, there are two extra letters in there to get you off guard, all right? So once again, R-T-A-W-S. If you can work out which film title that is, chup kyu baithe ho, here's my number.
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0: 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Tere Bina from the film Guru. And track two. From Bhootnath.
3: It's Amitabh Bachchan.
0: Jane Do, as always, up to you to get voting right now. And on the way for you shortly, I've got an amazing, amazing throwback. It's got Shemi Kapoor in the video. That's playing for you in a minute.
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4: I'm Samantha Dean in Stourbridge. Racecourse Lane, no through traffic's allowed. It's due to a serious fire ongoing since August 14th between the A451 Norton Road and Worcester Lane. The M42 has a speed restriction of 50 miles per hour due to long-term roadworks and HS2 works. From Junction 9 at Coles Hill to the M42 at Junction 6 at Birmingham Airport. The M1 southbound one lane's closed due to emergency repairs at the M1 Leicester Forest East services. Aylston and the A426 Aylston Road's closed. It's due to roadworks between Cavendish Road and the B5366 Saffron Lane.
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0: That is what you call a classic. So good, isn't it? 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
0: Hello to you. Hello, getting out to my lovely Sharfoon. You just sent me a message now. I'm doing well. Hope you're doing good as well. Hema, you love the classic that I played. I'm so glad you did. Up Gilly Yaganathan. And Jasmine, you too as well. Kissy ho. Jasmine, I love the attitude, by the way, in your new reel that you posted up on that and you shared it with me. Check that, the attitude. As I check you out, and you're like, you learned from Laika. Acha. Laika Malikia. Attitude, Theo. Although we give you nothing but PR, Jasmine, what's going on? We don't give attitude. I mean, in a few kind of model shots here and there. I mean, I had to do that Kajal's Couture model shoot with Kush. And it was with Horasa. Attitude, Chahiye Thana. So the attitude like that is fine. Syrah, lots of love from me to you. Happy Tuesday, well, PR to you. You got the answer absolutely right for today's Feel Me Scramble. Darshna Gohil, hello to you. You got the answer right as well. Sham, hello to you. You got the answer right. I hope you're doing good. H, you changed your answer. Check you out. Yeah, that was the right answer. Very good, very good. Rids, good afternoon to you. Hope you're well. And Gargi, you're tuned in as well, sending you lots of love. Mahesh, hello going out to you as well.
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0: There you go. That is some Java, Arijit Singh, and also Shreya Ghoshal. Absolutely fab. Madge Badden. So good, isn't it? Do you ever get music like that on our sister? Actually, not sister service. I don't know what I'm saying. I'm saying if you like music like that, you're absolutely romantic, guy. You can catch them on Love Sound every night, 10 o'clock tonight, and also every night on the Leica Radio Network. Sorry, there's so many station launches happening. I keep forgetting what we're doing. So yeah, Leica Radio Guzzles. It is our brand new service. It launches very, very soon in the month of September. It is all systems go on that. And also Birmingham goes Birmingham wide 1st of September. And then we've got some other big news as well, which is coming your way. Right, a quick reminder also on my Filmy Scramble today. You know what? To make things complicated, I have added two letters in there because the film title is pretty small. So there are two extra letters in there in my Filmy Scramble. Today I've got for you RTAWS. So RTAWS spells which film title? If you know, get in touch on my number, which is...
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0: And also, I've got my Choice Actives out of these two songs. Which one do you want to hear?
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0: Choice Active, track one from the film Gurus, Derebina. And track two is this.
2: Chalo Jaane Do.
0: From the film Bhootna. It's Amitabh Bachchan. Juhi Chawla also on this as well. So as always, up to you to get voting. Winning song on the way for you. I'll be back in a minute. Like a radio.
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3: I'm Samantha Dean at Small Heath. The A45 Small Heath Highway into town's partially blocked. Traffic slow due to an accident at Golden Hillock Road. Congestion to Haybarn Circus Roundabout. Sowbridge and Racecourse Lane, no through traffic allowed due to a serious fire between the A451 Norton Road and Worcester Lane. That's been ongoing since the 14th of August. Aylston, the A426 Aylston Road's closed due to roadworks between Cavendish Road and Saffron Lane. The M6 southbound, there's a lane closed on the exit slip road to the M1 southbound. That's at Catthorpe Interchange, so expect delays. That's the latest traffic and travel.
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2: Top stories this hour. Police investigating events before a crash on Teesside are questioning a further five people, including on suspicion of

0: reports found a significant drop in support for care leavers in England when they hit 18. They have a 3 to 4 times higher death rate than others their age. The government commissioned review concluded they're often left alone with no safety net. US media is reporting America's spy chiefs flown to Russia for undisclosed talks in Moscow. The CIA's not confirmed Director John Ratcliffe's movements, but an American official says a military cargo plane landed in Moscow earlier. Our international affairs editor Dominic Waghorn says there's a lot we don't know.
1: It's not unheard of for CIA director to go to Moscow. Bill Burns, of course, who was Joe Biden's head of the CIA, went there in November 2021, head of the Russian invasion of Ukraine. And he was thought to have been trying to urge the Russians not to do anything rash.
0: The Scottish government's launched a consultation on the finer details of plans to ban mobile phones in schools. It'll consider whether restrictions should apply in classrooms or across entire sites and what exceptions may be needed. England cricket captain Joe Root says he's hacked off another player's become involved in drinking-related allegations. Brydon Carse was pictured in handcuffs outside a nightclub in Derby. And Harry Styles has revealed why he took a break from music. The singer's latest album came out in March, but before that he said he struggled with other people's expectations of him. From Sky News, I'm Faye Rowlands.
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3: Right, checking the weather as it stands right now. First of all, in London, temperatures dropping down to about 17 degrees Celsius. Gentle breeze will continue. Tomorrow, weather warning in place in all the areas that we broadcast in, and it is going to be high. It's about 26 degrees Celsius. Tomorrow in London, 26, and the Midlands tomorrow, about 24 degrees Celsius. Tonight, by the way, in the Midlands, expecting to be cloudy later on with a bit of rain here and there.
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3: Drive Time with Raj Bannon. Hello, gorgeous. How you doing? You all right? It's your Tuesday drive home. You feeling good? I'm going to make you feel even better in my special way here on Drive. Of course, sponsored by Pepe's Piri Piri. Let's go back to the hits. Let me tell you also, the answer for my filmy scramble was war was the answer. I've got war too now, though. Like a radio. Oven jovin.
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0: It's a bit of ow. What a track it is, playing here on Like a Radio. That from the film Love Article. Master Salim. Good, that's all. It's your master of drive, me, Raj Baden. How you doing? You all right? You feeling good? 12 minutes after 5. Raj Baden. So good to have your company as always here on Drive. Going to make your drive home even better. Right, you know what? There's a new 10p coin that's going into circulation. Have you seen it? I don't even know there was one. Not that I carry much change around with me anyway. But yeah, something new might appear in your change when you pay in cash from now on. And that is a 10p coin featuring the portrait of King Charles and the world's largest grouse. So there you go. That is there in the news. I thought I'd just let you know, right? Just in case you're looking at your coins in there. It's not some kind of foreign currency I've got in my hand, are I? No, it's King Charles on one side and you've got a peacock on the other side. Or some kind of animal feature. But it is looking very, very good. There you go, 10p coin. I can't remember last time I've handled cash, you know that. It's always about the notes. It's always about the card for me. I mean, not even notes. Notes, I just go, aren't they? Diligent there for David. It's just for the Scottish pound, isn't it? A Scottish pound, use that. Still Vulbarna. That's always good, isn't it? At a wedding or a birthday party. And the £1 ones. Oh, not really. I'm not that conducive. Well, I am. But anyway. Right, away from that, there's also a couple of other stories. There's one here to do with how 10% of us enjoy eating this at a barbecue, and that is coleslaw. Really? I don't think so. I mean, I could have a barbecue without coleslaw, but yeah, coleslaw will be a nice addition. I put you at some of the coleslaw when I'm looking at those. Do you know those traffic light signals on them that tells you the kind of nutrition value? Some of them have got like saturated fat and this fat in it. I'm like, what? I think I'll avoid that. So you have to go to some, I don't know, some particular, like, you know, those extra special, taste special ones where you, and they have a little bit less on there. I mean, having one red light is all right, isn't it? Day, yeah? I mean, having too many red lights on there, like, it's a warning. Away from that, we're talking about the barbecue. Looks like we're going to be getting a lengthy Indian summer with 2 more months of warm temperature. I mean, I say warm, not really hot, but temperature's anything between 23 to 30 degrees Celsius is what is being said up until October. Even though this weekend, this is a bank holiday weekend, temperatures will be coming down. Be tumbling down. By the way, someone's actually worked out the baby names most linked with striking it rich. According to a new study, the boys' list is topped by John, which is shared by 49 billionaires. And Michael comes in second with 45. For the girls, Maria and Barbara lead the way. Do you know what? These are all English names. I want to know from Desi names. Which names come up on top? I mean, I'll say Raj. Raj naam to suna hoga. It's great. I wouldn't say the richest. But Rich Dilse, and I am Rich Dilse. Yeah. Basically, yeah. I mean, yeah. This is one side, right? But let me know which Asian names come up for you that always come up for you that are pretty kind of wealthy. I mean, I'm looking at the Imbanis and the rest of them as well. Adani, maybe. There could be all sorts. But I'd love to know the names that keep coming up on top of your list that are quite ching-ching when it comes to popular names that are rich. All right, get in touch and let me know your thoughts on that.
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0: Do you know, as we end August and step into September next week, it's going to be a very, very exciting month for Like a Radio Network. It's going to be amazing. Of course, 1st September is when we're going to be going live with Like a Radio in Birmingham. Birmingham wide, yeah, that's that part of Birmingham. This part of Birmingham, it's all going to be covered with our brand new transmitters, and that new agreement in Birmingham is happening on the 1st September. Then we've also got the launch of Like a Radio Guzzles, and also we've got... I can't tell you the rest. I'll tell you soon, all right? It's all happening here on the Like a Radio Network. 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Right now, then, let's do this. Sadhna Sargam for the late Divya Bharti. Iconic number, Vishwatma from 1992. And Saad Samundar. It is your Like a Radio.

0: What a track it is. It's a modern day classic. Satsuman Dirpad. Sadhna Sargam playing Gyan Like a Radio, of course, for the late Divya Bharati. Oh, I still love Divya, you know that. Just love her movies. Such a small amount of movies, but some big blockbusters there and some great soundtracks as well. Madge Baden. Rightio, some breaking news just coming through to us. This from the. From Mumbai, filmmaker Kuku Koli, best known for helming Phoolor Gante that launched Ajay Devgan's career, has passed away at the age of 77. So, really sad news that Kuku Koli, he's done so many big movies. Kuku Koli's filmmaker friend, Ashok Pandit, confirmed the news of his demise, and that is making the headlines right now. We'll bring you more updates on that for you a bit later on. Of course, he also was the husband to Aruna Irani. So he was the husband to Aruna Irani. So yep, sad news there. Of course, we're paying tribute on Like a Gold on our sister service, where Sandy Shah is currently on Gold Drive. So get all the updates with Sandy Shah on Gold Drive as well. And of course, lots more tributes here on Like a Radio Network. Right away from that, it's time for today's Lyrical Miracle.
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0: And today's Lyrical Miracle, tell me which song comes to mind when I give you the following lyrics. Aashiq Hu, Deewana Hu, Tere Liye Kuch Bhi Kar Jaunga. So Aashiq Hu, Deewana Hu, Tere Liye Kuch Bhi Kar Jaunga are the lyrics from which song. If you know which song it is, get in touch, here's my number.
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0: Once again, Aashiq Hu, Deewana Hu, Tere Liye Kuch Bhi Kar Jaunga.
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3: I'm Samantha Dean at Small Heath. The A45 Small Heath Highway into town's partially blocked. Traffic slow due to an accident at the B4145 Golden Hillock Road at Poets Corner. Stourbridge Racecourse Lane, no through traffic allowed due to a serious fire that's been ongoing since the 14th of August between the A451 Norton Road and Worcester Lane. Oldbury, the A4182 Kelvin Way southbound's closed due to roadworks from Bromford Lane to Bethel Convention Centre. Street Hay in Staffordshire, the A38 southbound one lane's closed due to long-term roadworks at the A5127 Street Hay.
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0: After the smash hit run in 2025, Surrenderella is back for 2026. 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

0: What a track, much nicer, you know, playing here on Like a Radio. That's on your Tuesday drive home. How you doing? You all right? You feeling good? A quick reminder also, I'm a lyrical miracle today. Ashikahu, Divanahu, Tereliye, Kuchbi, Kajaunga. Are the lyrics from which song? If you know, get in touch right now.
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0: Radio then, keep it on Like a Radio. I have got lots more of your quirky stories on the way for you. Also, my lyrical miracle, Aashiq Ho Deewana Ho Tere Liye Kuch Bhi Kar Jaunga. Lots of you getting the answer right. Chaya, hi to you. Lots of love to you. Muskan, hi to you as well. You got the answer right. Alpha, hello to you. Alpha, isn't your film coming out? Alpha, it is this week. Oh, so it's Alpha. Alpha, lots of love to you. Yeah, but Alpha's coming out as well, isn't it? This week, I think it's going to be on Netflix with Ali Abad. Neha, hi to you. Sweaty Betty, lots of love to you. You got the answer right. And also, you love Sat Samandar Paar. Chalo, Sat Samandar Paar Aagi. And Cyrus said, Elizabeth Line Karke Paar. Tere Peeche Aagi. Acha? Can't see anyway. Peeche kaise? Gargi, lots of love to you. He said, Bapre, more hot weather. Oh, no. You're exactly like Jasmine, because Jasmine's also complaining about the hot weather as well. Sham, I think it's Jadu Teri Nazar. No, it's not. It's not. What's going on? Above and high to you. Thanks very much for your answer as well. You got the answer right. Right, I played this song for the first time yesterday. I'm in love with it. But I'm Benning with DJ Jeevan. It's called Nena. Have a listen.
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0: 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We've also got Kvida Krishnamurti. She's coming as well. It's going to be amazing. At the Royal Albert Hall on Sunday the 1st of November, brought to you by Sunathan Events as a Diwali special. 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

0: And there you go, Shama Shama playing Yeah Like a Radio. Oh, such a good track, isn't it? It's a classic. Gubby Gushy Gubby Gun. Really, really good. A nice uplifting number for your Tuesday drive. It is me, Patch Baden, Like a Radio. 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And of course, Dab Digital Radio as well. As well as broadcasting in the Midlands, including Birmingham, Coventry, Derbyshire, Wolverhampton, Derbyshire, Shropshire, and of course, Leicestershire as well. So there's some more hits on the way for you. By the way, I want to ask you, do you prefer taking tiny breaks? As in, like, when you go on a holiday, do you like having shorter breaks and loads of them throughout the year? Or do you like just having one big holiday? Get in touch and let me know.
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0: I mean, I'm one of those shorty types as well. I prefer having shorter breaks and having quite a few of them, as you can tell from the radio and the amount of time I take off. I mean, most of the time is work, isn't it? More than 4 in 10 of us now prefer taking lots of tiny breaks instead of one big annual holiday. Let me know your thoughts on that.
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4: I'm Samantha Dean in Stourbridge, Racecourse Lane. No through traffic's allowed. It's due to a serious fire that's been ongoing since the 14th of August. Between the A451 Norton Road and Worcester Lane, Oldbury, the A4182 Kelvin Way southbound's closed due to roadworks. That's from the A4034 Bromford Lane to Bethel Convention Centre. Street Hay, the A38 southbound, one lane's closed. Delays expected due to long-term roadworks at Street Hay. The M6 southbound, there's a lane closed on the exit slip road to the M1 southbound due to roadworks. That's at the M1 at 19 at Catthorpe Interchange.
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0: Trego shot on that. That's Dil Dupa, Dil Dupa. That was my lyrical miracle track. A lot of you got it right, except for Sham Sham. Don't know what's going on with you, but the odds are wrong. We're sending you lots and lots of love anyway. You're right, more hits on the way. It's 5 o'clock. So it's 6 o'clock.
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3: Top stories this hour. The dad of one of five young men killed on Teesside on Saturday is understood to have had his home rammed shortly before the crash involving a different car. 17-year-old Colworthy was in a Volkswagen on the wrong side of the A66 when it hit a police car, also killing two officers. Detectives have made 17 arrests with organised crime among suspected offences. Our correspondent Amelia Harper has more.
4: Police received multiple reports of two cars driving dangerously around the town, including a Volvo XC60 that was seen ramming properties. Police had previously told us that they believed that the Volvo and the Passat were associated.
3: US media is reporting America's spy chiefs flown to Russia for undisclosed talks in Moscow. The CIA's not confirmed Director John Ratcliffe's movements. A report found young adults who leave care have a death rate nearly four times.

0: says he's hacked off and disappointed after Brydon Carse was handcuffed outside a Derby nightclub on Sunday. He's the latest player to be involved in a late night incident, and Joe Root says it's unacceptable.
1: I don't think I'm speaking out of turn by saying he's very upset, been very apologetic, and I'm sure when he gets his chance he will say that himself, but it's not the isolated incident itself. I think it's the fact that we continually keep making stupid mistakes.
0: Amy Winehouse's award-winning album Back to Black is getting a bumper reissue. There'll be new tracks to mark 20 years since its release. From Sky News, I'm Faye Rowlands.
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3: Well, checking the weather for tonight in London. Thundery showers are now forecast for tonight. Gentle breeze as well. Thundery showers are going to be after midnight, if anything. Lows about 17 degrees. Tomorrow in London, 26 degrees Celsius. Weather warning in place with thunderstorms, and also in the Midlands. Dropping down to about 14 degrees Celsius tonight with light rain and gentle breeze. Tomorrow, weather warning with some thunderstorms expected across the Midlands.
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3: Hello, gorgeous. How are you doing? You're right. It's Tuesday. Drive is on. It is me, Vaj Badin. Of course, Drive is brought to you by Pepe's Piri Piri, making your drive on even more pepelicious in a special way. Also on the way for you in this hour of the show, I've got my sequencer and also my big question. But first, back to back with Sayara and... a bit of Kank.
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0: Look at that, it's a bit of bad playing on like radio, Jubi Nautial, and that is Sayara. The song just doesn't want to go old, does it? Just love the soundtrack. Too good. Raj Baden. Ale, gorgeous. Of course, the sad news that I've been telling you about as well, the passing away of the filmmaker Kuku Goli and the husband of actress Aruna Irani. He's passed away today at the age of 77. We've been paying tribute on Like a Gold with Sandy Shah on Gold Drive, and those tributes will continue. Right, away from that, there's also news about Big Boss. Now, we know that Big Boss is launching on the 6th of September. Very excited about this. And now, Big Boss makers have picked Love Gill and Ria Ahir in this Fanska Fesla of activity. So today, if you've seen on social media, there are two contestants that... One of them will be going in to the Big Boss house, Big Boss 20. Only one out of those two will be going in. So viewers have the choice of voting for one of those. I'm not seeing too much about them, but they both look quite interesting. So let's see what happens. But yeah, one or two of them will be going into the house on the 6th of September. I don't think we can vote in the UK. It's all about the voting in India. But yeah, we'll keep you posted here on Like a Radio. Away from that, Salman Khan is set to start work on Raj and DK's next movie. It's a superhero film, which is targeted for a shoot start in January 2027. So there you go, that's very exciting as well. Anyway, I've got my big question here for you, and I've got my sequencer on the way for you. But first of all, Hujayim, my big question.
1: The big question with Raj Baden.
0: So my big question to you today is, what's something that was considered cool when you were younger but looks ridiculous now? So when you look back over the years, you might have thought, actually, this is pretty cool. I love this, love this, love this, but maybe not so now. Probably think, oh man, it's basically well got over here. So if you know what that thing is, let me know, right? If there's one thing that you think, oh, so cool, say when I was growing up, or something, you know, was all right cool up until, say, last year, let me know what that thing is, and maybe kind of ridiculous when you think about it right now. Would love to know your thoughts on my usual number, which is
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2: So my big question to you today is all about those embarrassing moments right now, but at the time, were actually considered to be pretty trendy, pretty cool. So what's that one thing that was considered cool at the time when you were younger but looks ridiculous now? Let me know. Get in touch and let me know your thoughts on that. In the meantime, I have got my sequencer here for you and I couldn't do it yesterday. So I'm going to do a extra special one for you. I'm going to say, let me just get it up here. Here we go. Let's do it.
1: Raj Badan sequencer.
2: So my sequencer today, what number follows after this? 1, 2, 6, 24, 120, 720, and uske baad kya hai? So 1, 2, 6, 24, 120, 720 ke baad kya hai? If you know, get in touch right now on my sequencer.
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1: I'm Samantha Dean in Stourbridge Racecourse Lane. No through traffic allowed due to a serious fire. That's between Norton Road and Worcester Lane, ongoing since the 14th of August. Northfield, the fairways closed due to a police incident between Chip Close and Marbury Close. And delays due to the Birmingham City versus Brentford match on the roads around St Andrews Stadium. Kickoff is at 8 p.m. The M6 southbound exit slip road to the M1 at Junction 19 is closed due to roadworks at the Catthorpe interchange. Aylston, the A426 Aylston Road's closed due to roadworks between Cavendish Road and Saffron Lane.
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0: Wow, what a track! One of my favourites, that. Petting Gear Like Radio, that is Petting Gear. Do you know what I feel like you like in 90s like that? 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Right, do you know what? So many correct answers coming in for today's sequencer. Before I go to the sequencer, a few of you also contacted regarding my big question about some of the things that we thought were cool when we were younger, but now you find ridiculous. Double Patel says, growing up itself is ridiculous. When we were young, we were thinking about doing this and that when we grow up. And now, while we're growing up, we realise how wrong we were. Dear, oh dear. Do you know what? It's so true, though. I absolutely agree with you. Jazz also saying, as a Gen X, everything we did was cool and has come round. It's still proving to be cool. So nout is naff from back then. Okay, anyway. Jazz, lots of love to you. Do you know, even I think, if you notice, though, there's a few things that we used to do that were cool that may not have been so cool in between, but now turning cool again. Do you think? A lot of the kind of piranha fashion is coming back into fashion. I was checking out also on my Instagram. There was a post that I was reading somewhere. I think some of these American Instagram handles about what happens in Hollywood and how a lot of these newer actors are walking around with the wired the earphones that you get, rather than having the AirPods, so you don't use them, the wireless ones anymore. And I'm like, hang on a sec, it was all about the wireless and now it's come back to, you know, the wide ones. I'm thinking, okay, so is that back in fashion again? A lot of these celebrities are doing that in America. Away from that, I got to say hi to Nina, lots of love to you. Said, I love listening to you. Laika. Okay, Nina, you're listening in the Midlands. You said you're listening in Southwest Midlands. I wish I could listen on the radio. I have to listen on Alexa. Nina, Southwest Midlands. Well, we're coming to Birmingham, and it is going to be available. Let me know what part of Southwest Midlands you are, right? Because we are going pretty heavy in the Midlands, all right? So watch this space. On the 1st of September, it's going to be launching Birmingham-wide. That might help matters. Also, Guthi, you got the answer right. Good evening to you for my sequencer. Wajad, hello to you. Sham, you got the answer. Spot on. And by the way, you said, I hate my spiky hair. I used to love it when I was in my 20s, Raj. I used to have spiky. In fact, this weekend, I'm going to go for a haircut, and I've got this quiff that's going to be coming off, and I'm going to be going with my spiky, messy spikes again, so I'm looking forward to that. Just every now and then, I like a bit of a change. Ragni, hi to you, and you said you've thrown me with his numbers. I just got it. You got the answer right. And also, who's this? This is Vian. Vian, hi to you. And you said, life is short, but numbers are still going so far, from London. Lots of love to you. Sorry, it's Avisha. Avisha Shah. And you said, it's not the right answer. No, it's not. Anyway, do you know what? I'm running, so let me do this.
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0: And by the way, Avisha, can I just say thanks so much for getting in touch. Lovely hearing from you. Stay in touch, all right? And also, Mina, hi to you as well. Sending you lots and lots of love. Let's do this. Adman Malik, 6:41. Running late, but sounding great, I think. Tuesday drive. Buddu Saman. Hello.

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0: So the answer for my sequencer was 5040. The pattern was times 2, then times 3, times 4, times 5, times 6, times 7, all right? So 126... 24, 120, 720, then it was 5040. That was the answer. Anyway, been a lot of fun as always. I will catch you again on the airways tomorrow at 4 o'clock. Don't forget, after 7 o'clock, it is Annika in for Radio Wally on the roller coaster. She'll be on between 7 and 10 on Leica Radio Greater London and Leica Radio Midlands. And on Leica Gold and Leica Radio Greater Manchester is Ashwini in for Anissa Nasid. Have a good one. 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
1: Traffic and travel.
3: I'm Samantha Dean in Stourbridge Racecourse Lane. No through traffic allowed. It's due to a serious fire from the A451 Norton Road to the B4187 at Worcester Lane, ongoing since the 14th of August. Northfield and the fairways closed. It's due to a police incident between Chip Close and Marbury Close. Delays due to the Birmingham City versus Brentford match on the roads around St Andrews Stadium. Kickoff is at 8. Oldbury, the A4182 Kelvin Way southbounds closed due to roadworks from Bromford Lane to Bethel Convention Centre. The M6 southbound lane on the exit slip road to the M1's closed due to roadworks at Catthorpe Interchange.
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2: The top stories this hour. The dad of one of five young men killed in a crash on the A66 on Teesside is understood to have had his home rammed by another car shortly beforehand. 17 people have now been arrested, with detectives investigating suspected offences in the build-up to Saturday's collision, including links to organised crime. An independent report's warning young care leavers are around 3 to 4 times more likely to die than the general population. 112 such deaths were recorded among 18 to 24-year-olds last year. It also describes a cliff edge of support when many hit that age bracket. Ministers say they're investing £25 million this year towards accommodation. Campaigner Chris Wilde wants it to be a top government priority.
3: I left the care system in 1996 and nothing has changed. Absolutely nothing has changed. Now, if this was any other sector, education, our NHS system, it'd be a national crisis.
2: US media is reporting the head of the CIA has flown to Russia for undisclosed talks in Moscow. The agency hasn't confirmed Director John Ratcliffe's movements. Canada's announced almost £15 billion worth of retaliatory tariffs on US goods as its trade war with Washington escalates. Steel, clothing and cheese are among hundreds of American products being targeted after Donald Trump imposed new 50% levies on Canadian imports. Canadian Finance Minister François-Philippe Champagne says the country is ready to stand up for its economy.
4: This is an unprecedented challenge imposed on Canada. But Canada will meet the moment. Canadians will meet the moment. And as the Prime Minister has said, we will support our workers, our businesses and our industry with whatever it takes.

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1: Okay, so London, let's look at your weather first. Tonight we will see dry and clear conditions for much of the night. In the early hours, a cloud and a band of heavy shower rain will move in from the south. Let's see your temperatures. You've got lows of 17 degrees. And then Midlands, we look over and to you. Tonight we'll see dry and clear conditions as well. You have got light rain and a gentle breeze. You've got lows of 14 degrees.
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1: Yes, normally it is Radio Wally, but today it is Annika covering. How are you doing? Thank you so much to Raj, who kept you company. And now we are taking the roller coaster all the way until 10 p.m. Let's start with our back-to-back tracks.
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0: Okay, so that was your first set of Battery Tracks. Absolutely loving this for the first hour of Roller Coaster. The one you can hear in the background is Dili Wali Girlfriend. Of course, that is from Ye Jawani Hai Deewani, Arijit Singh. And the one you heard before that is Ghagra from the film that is A Crew. A really good watch if you haven't seen it.
1: Like a Radio.
0: How are you doing? We are on a Tuesday. We are nearly at hump day. Hope you guys had a good Tuesday. Anything happened to you eventful? My day today has actually been a bit bland, I have to say. Nothing really exciting has happened to me. But let me say hello to a few people in the messages. So Sham is saying happy Tuesday evening to you, Sham, as well. Mr. Khan is saying good afternoon. Good afternoon. Good evening to you. Jasmine, happy Tuesday. Happy Tuesday to you as well, Jasmine. And Waj is saying nice show and songs as always. That's very kind of you. So message me and let me know how your Tuesday is going. How is your week flowing? We have got a jam-packed show. So of course in the second hour we have got 90s all hour, which I'm so excited about. How lucky is Radio Ali that she gets to do that? That's pretty cool. And then of course we got Lazy Lounge in the final hour. So we're going to do a bit upbeat and we're going to move to 90s and then calm you down for the evening. Okay, coming up I have got one from Race 3.
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0: Okay, so that is from the film that is Race 3. Actually, loving the vibe of that one. You've got Neha Basir, Deep Money and Gamal Khan all together. That is, of course, Ahiriye. It is a Tuesday evening. Let me know what you're up to. Let's shout out a few people.
1: Like a radio.
0: Okay, so a lovely message from Davlings. He's wishing a couple of people a happy birthday, so I'm going to dedicate a song to them. And then Alina has made my day. She has said that she, on a Tuesday, has been naughty and ordered a takeaway. Alina, you are not being naughty. You got to do what you got to do. And sometimes CBA to cook, right? Can't be asked to cook sometimes. So she's got a lovely, I think it's an Indian takeaway. So that is quite exciting. What did you get? I mean, did you get? I was going to say gol gappe. It's not gol gappe. It's pani puri. Oh my goodness. Did you get some pani puri? Please say yes, because that is my favourite. Of course it is pani puri, not golgappe. We're not going to get into that argument today, are we? No, we're not.
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2: It was just another day, a familiar drive through familiar country. But then, just around the corner, came the unexpected. He'd let his speed creep a little too high as he approached a bend. And he was no longer driving at the right speed for the road. The scary thing is, he didn't even realize. Driving even a little too fast for the situation is a major cause of collisions, especially on country roads where you don't know what's around the corner. Think. Don't let your speed creep.
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0: is a great one for your Tuesday evening, isn't it? Of course, that is from Patiala House. We've got Jaspira, Jassi, Mahalakshmi Iyer, and the legend that is Hardcore on that one. Hope you guys are having a good Tuesday.
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0: Okay, so this is taking you back to 1997. Of course, this is from the film that is Ishq, Mr. Lover Lover. If you like the 90s music, coming up in the next hour, we have got a whole hour of 90s music. Now, of course, this is the era that I grew up in, so I absolutely love it. So make sure you tune in, and then I will see you after the news for the epic 90s hour. Make sure you join me.
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2: The top stories this hour. Breaking news, country music legend Dolly Parton has died aged 80. The singer from Tennessee sold more than 100 million records over six decades, with hits including Jolene, 9 to 5 and I Will Always Love You. As well as 11 Grammys, she also had a successful business career, opening the Dollywood theme park in 1986. She'd postponed shows in October for health reasons. Her nephew Brian Seaver announced the news on Instagram.
3: Dolly called me and said she wants to rest in a beautiful bed of plush cotton because after a life wearing heavy rhinestones, she finally deserves to be comfortable and have some rest. Rest in peace, Aunt Dolly. May God bless Dolly Parton, and may God bless you all. She will always love you.
2: Our arts and entertainment correspondent Katie Spencer says her career's unmatched.
4: There are few artists that are even in the same league as her in terms of prolificness and the productivity that she was when it came to songwriting. She was able to tell stories in the songs that she wrote. They came from a place of sort of great relatability.
2: Donald Trump's among those paying tribute, saying there's never been anyone like her. Elsewhere, it's emerged a dad's home was rammed by a car shortly before his son died in a crash on Teesside. 17-year-old Cole Worthy was one of seven people killed when a Volkswagen hit a police car on the A66 on Saturday. An independent report warning young care leavers are around 3 to 4 times more likely to die than the general population. 112 such deaths were recorded among 18 to 24-year-olds last year. Ministers say they're investing £25 million this year towards accommodation. A trial's been pushed back in America of the man accused of making the bomb that downed Pan Am Flight 103 over Lockerbie in 1988. A US judge claims there's new evidence. And millions of women in England will be able to carry out a cervical cancer screening at home. Testing kits will be offered to those behind on their appointments. From Sky News, I'm Faye Rowlands.
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5: 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Tonight, we will see dry and clear conditions for much of

0: Okay, so it is Annika in for Radio Wally, and this is her 90s hour, which means that all hour we are going to be playing 90s tracks and asking you 90s questions. So let's kick off with our back-to-back tracks.
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Okay, so what epic attracts to start off the 90s hour? The one you can hear in the background, of course, is Alka Yagnik, Udit Narayan, and Sapna Aswati. That is Raja Hindustani. And the one you heard before that was Kavita Krishnamurthy, Mera Piya Ghar Aaya. What beautiful tracks. Like a radio. Okay, so we got to just take a moment and pay tribute to Dolly Parton, who we have sadly lost today. I know we don't usually play her kind of music, but it is still a legend of music. So she passed away today. She is one. Her legacy is one of love, compassion and resilience. That is what her team has said. And of course, sending her family a lot of love at this difficult time. So just wanted to put that out there. And now we will get back to the 90s track. So I'm going to be asking you questions about the 90s. Let's see if you can get some of these answers. So the question is, Me Koi Aisa Geet Gao was from which film? Me Koi Aisa Geet Gao was from which film? And if you can tell me who sung it, I'll give you an extra point. So the question is, Me Koi Aisa Geet Gao was from which film? Message me and let me know. And we are going to do this one by Sadhana Sargam.

0: Okay, so the question that we are asking, it is the first question of the 90s hour. Me Koi Aisa Geeta Gao was from which film? Me Koi Aisa Geeta Gao was from which film? A lot of people in the messages have got it right, but if you want to get involved, what you need to do is tell me the answer of the question. Me Koi Aisa Geeta Gao was from which film? Get involved.
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0: Radio.
1: Okay, so that was an epic 90s track. I think I was 4 years old when that song came out. Of course, that was Aashiqui 1990, Anuradha Podwal and Kumar Sanu Nazar Ke Samne. How great was that track? Okay, so the question I asked you was, the song Me Koi Aisa Geet Gao was from which film? Me Koi Aisa Geet Gao was from which film? And of course, it was Yes Boss. So many people got it right. Jayshree, Pooja, Krupa, you all got it right. And I also said, if you gave me the singers, you would get an extra point as well. And of course, the singers were the legends that are Alka Yagnik and Abhijit Bhattacharya. Okay, so the next question is, who composed the music for Rangila? Who composed the music for Rangila? I think this is actually quite a tricky one, you know. So the question is, who composed the music for Rangila? Message me and let me know.
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0: Okay, so a really important question about this film. Of course, this is Dil To Pagal Hai. Whose team were you on? Were you team Charisma or were you team Madhuri? I was definitely team Charisma, but I want to hear from you. Whose side were you on?
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0: Okay, so guess what? We are on a podcast episode number 30. Can you believe it? And it is hosted by our very own Deep Raja. Now, he is speaking to Hiten Mehta, OBE, Chief Executive of the British Asian Trust, about how the organization works from its royal origins to major fundraising events. 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They learn how the organization's work has turned ideas into lasting impacts and how it has reached 18.8 million people across South Asia. Definitely one to check out.
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0: Okay, so this is taking you back to 1996. Of course, this is Fareeb, Abhijeet, and Sunidhi Chauhan. Your feel good track. Has it made you feel good? Ye tere aankhe jhuki jhuki. This is the 90s hour.
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0: Okay, so I asked you the question, who composed the music for Rangila? Who composed the music for Rangila? And of course, the answer was the one, the legend that is A.R. Rahman. And two people got it right. Shefali from Cheltenham, you got it absolutely right. And Jayshree, you got it right as well. So well done. Okay, so now we have the final question. Which 90s film soundtrack includes Ye Gali Gali Aake? Which 90s film soundtrack includes Ye Gali Gali Aake? I'm not going to sing it for you because it's too late to be doing that. But the question is, which 90s film soundtrack includes Ye Gali Gali Aake? So I want you to message me and let me know what you think the answer is.
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0: Okay, so for £1 you can get 130 India rupees, 378 Pakistani rupees, 448 Sri Lankan rupees, 167 Bangladeshi taka, 89 Afghani. 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
2: Top stories this hour. Country music superstar Dolly Parton's died at the age of 80. Known for writing hits like Jolene and I Will Always Love You, she won 11 Grammy Awards and was inducted into the Country Music Hall of Fame in 1999. She had a film and business career too. Speaking to ABC in 1978, she was keen to challenge stereotypes about her roots.
3: We were very proud people. People with a lot of class. It was country class, but it was a great deal of class. And most of my people were not that educated, but they are very, very intelligent. Good common sense, horse sense, we called it.
2: She'd postponed shows in October for health reasons. Donald Trump says there's never been anyone like her, adding flags are to be lowered in America in her honour. Jean Jordan from the British Country Music Association says she leaves a lasting legacy.
4: Every song that she wrote, it just resonated with everybody, and she's just this larger than life woman, and she will never ever be matched with.
2: Elsewhere, the dad of one of five young men killed on Teesside on Saturday is understood to have had his home rammed shortly before the crash involving a different car. Detectives have made 17 arrests with organised crime among suspected offences. Young care leavers in England are reportedly being left with no safety net when they become adults. Reviews found 18 to 24-year-olds who've left the system are 3 to 4 times more likely to die than their peers. The government's announced £25 million towards accommodation costs. Instagram's boss is testifying in a trial in America over whether social media platforms are deliberately designed to get children addicted. Meta, which owns Instagram and Facebook, denies this and rejects claims it puts profits over safety. And we're being warned about the potential for disruption with thunderstorms forecast for much of England and Wales. A yellow alert for central and eastern parts takes effect at 3 a.m. From Sky News, I'm Faye Rowlands.
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5: OK, so London, looking at your weather first. Tonight we will see dry and clear conditions for much of the night, and in the early hours, cloud and a band of heavy showery rain will be coming in from the south. You've got lows of 17 degrees. And then Midlands, we look over at you. Tonight we'll see dry and clear conditions as well, and you've got heavy showery rain, light rain and a gentle breeze. You've got lows of 14 degrees.
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5: Yes, normally it is Radio Wally, but today it is Annika looking after the roller coaster. It is the

0: Okay, so that was your final set of Bachelorette tracks. This is Radio Wally's Lazy Lounge. The one you can hear in the background is from that beautiful film that is Padmavat. This is Neno Valine. And the one you heard before that was Arjit Singh with Kesariya.
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0: Okay, so public service announcement. It is Wednesday today. Raksha Bandhan is on Friday. So you have 2 days to get your rakhis in. And I want to know, if you do celebrate Raksha Bandhan, what do you normally get? And this is for the ladies, of course. What do you normally get as a gift? Is it money? Is it mithai? Is it chocolates? What do you normally get? So my cousins usually just give me money. And I always tell them to put it in a charity box because I think it's just fair to do that. But I wanted to ask what you get. And also, has the amount decreased since you've got older, or has it increased? I really want to know, because as children we used to be flossing, right, when we used to tie rakhis, to be honest with you. But it's changed now, obviously, and cost of living and all that lovely stuff. So I want you to message me and tell me, A, what do you get when you tie a rakhi on your cousin or your brother or a friend, or and has the amount changed? And for guys also, have you changed what you're giving? Do you always give money, or do you give a gift? Has it changed? Like, do you give earrings? Message me and let me know. But yes, public service announcement. Friday, it is the Raksha Bandhan, so don't forget your rakhis. Okay, let's do this beautiful one from Mismatch.
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0: Wow, how beautiful is this track? Absolutely loving it for your Tuesday evening. Of course, that is Anurag Saika and Madhubanti Bagchi together from the film that is Mismatched. Ishq Hai on Radio Ali's Roller Coaster.
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What a beautiful classic for your Tuesday evening, taking you back to 1976. Of course, those lovely singers need no introduction. That is Lata Mangeshkar ji and

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1: I mean, I wasn't going to talk over Lata Mangeshkar ji, was I? What a great track for your Tuesday evening. Now, I did ask you the question, what did you give for Raksha Bandhan and what do you get? So, Bravin ji has messaged me and he said, I love this, that he gives his sister skincare products because he's got access to them. I'm not going to go into why. But basically, it's a really good brand and his sister gets all these lovely skincare products. And I have to say, makeup and skincare is actually a lot more expensive than like getting some money or some chocolate. So I have to say, that's an amazing one. So my question to you lovely people out there is, what did you get for Raksha Bandhan and have you changed what you give for Raksha Bandhan as you have got older? Definitely in my house, as we've got older, things have changed. We're not kids anymore. But also do look forward to Raksha Bandhan. And if you're doing anything on Friday, message me and let me know what your plans are. Okay, coming up, I am going to be doing Artist of the Week. Can you tell me who it is?
0: Artist of the Week is brought to you by our new podcast, Leica Extra. 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

0: Okay, so the artist of the week this week is the one and only Javed Ali. And this is from the film that is Pushpa 2. Taking back to 2024 with this one. Javed Ali and Madhu Banti Bakshi together. I love that this is Peelings on Radio Ali's Roller Coaster. But Annika is in charge today. Okay, so Udit Narayan and Aditya Narayan are live. The 90s Bollywood legend performs with his son at the Ova Arena Wembley on Sunday, the 20th of December. 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
2: 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Country music icon Dolly Parton has died at the age of 80. Anna Bates looks back at her career.
3: Many may have sung it, but she was the first. I Will Always Love You, among a back catalogue spanning almost 50 studio albums. Working 9 to 5, what a way to make a living. 9 to 5, the song that saw a crossover into film.
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3: The star had an iconic style and was one of the most honoured female country performers of all time, winning 11 Grammys and 3 Emmys. She cancelled performances in October for health reasons and updated fans in May.
5: Some of the meds and treatments make me a little bit swim-headed.
3: Her roots are celebrated at the Dollywood theme park, which opened in Tennessee in 1986.
6: Dolly, I'm begging of you, please don't take my man.
2: The father of one of 5 young men killed in a crash on Teesside is understood to have had his home rammed shortly beforehand. 17 people have been arrested, with organised crime among the suspected offences. The boss of Instagram is giving evidence at a US trial examining whether social media platforms are deliberately designed to make children addicted. Meta denies this. England cricket captain Joe Root says he's hacked off and disappointed by Brydon Carse's actions. The bowler was handcuffed in the early hours of Sunday at a Derby nightclub and has been dropped from the test squad. Root says it's unacceptable.
7: I don't think I'm speaking out of turn by saying he's very upset, been very apologetic, and I'm sure when he gets his chance he will say that himself. But it's not the isolated incident itself. I think it's the fact that we continually keep making stupid mistakes.
2: Thunderstorms could cause disruption across much of England and Wales. A yellow weather warning's in place from 3 a.m. Another covering Wales and central England has been issued for Thursday. From Sky News, I'm Faye Rowlands.
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Breezing you through the night with the Midlands' biggest Asian hits on Leica Radio. Bollywood romantic hits throughout the night. This is The Love Sound.

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0: 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On Friday the 16th of October at Crystal Grand Slough. On Sunday the 18th of October at the ICC Birmingham. A memorable Sufi musical with Lakhwinder Wadali and his live band.
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2: 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Anna Bates reports.
3: Will Always Love You, among a back catalogue spanning almost 50 studio albums. The star won 11 Grammys and 3 Emmys over the course of her career. She cancelled performances in October for health reasons and updated fans in May.
4: Some of the meds and treatments make me a little bit swimmy-headed.
3: Her roots are celebrated at the Dollywood theme park opening in Tennessee in 1986.
2: Paris Hilton says she's heartbroken, while Donald Trump says there's never been anyone like her and never will. Elsewhere, the dad of one of 5 young men killed on Teesside on Saturday is understood to have had his home rammed shortly before the crash involving a different car. 17-year-old Cole Worthy was in a Volkswagen on the wrong side of the A66 when it hit a police car, also killing 2 officers. Detectives have made 17 arrests. Amelia Harper has more.
5: Police received multiple reports of 2 cars driving dangerously around the town, including a Volvo XC60 that was seen ramming properties. Police had previously told us that they believed that the Volvo and the Passat were associated.
2: Instagram's boss is testifying in a trial in America over whether social media platforms are deliberately designed to get children addicted. Meta, which owns Instagram and Facebook, denies this. In sport, Celtic threw away a 4-goal lead as they were knocked out of their Champions League playoff at LASK in extra time. The Premiership champions lost 5-1 in Austria, having taken the lead through Colin McGregor to go 4-0 up on aggregate. And a yellow weather alert for thunderstorms is due to come into force for parts of England. The Met Office is warning of flash flooding for central and eastern parts. From Sky News, I'm AJ Walsh.
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0: ये है लाइका रेडियो।
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2: The top stories this hour. Dolly Parton's died, aged 80. Donald Trump says there's never been anyone like her, while fellow country music star Keith Urban says he's heartbroken and has no words. Sir Elton John says he's devastated. Some of her best-known hits include Jolene and 9 to 5. Flags are being lowered across America in her honour. Dolly Parton tribute act Kelly O'Brien says behind the superstar was an incredibly kind woman.
3: We met backstage. She was all kind of dolled up. I told her what I did. She was a huge fan of anybody that was a tribute or impersonator, and she loved all of that. She was so inclusive and just loving of everybody, and exactly how she was in the media, she was in real life.
2: The father of one of five young men killed in a crash on Teesside is understood to have had his home rammed shortly beforehand. 17 people have been arrested, with organised crime among the suspected offences. A second man's been charged with murder after a woman died following a fire in West London. Officers were called to an address in Hounslow last Wednesday. A 50-year-old woman died in hospital. Another remains in a life-threatening condition. At home, cervical screening kits are being offered for free in England for the first time. The NHS hopes the move will help 4 million women who aren't up to date with their appointments by allowing them to test themselves for HPV. It could be particularly helpful for women who find traditional screening difficult or painful, like Philly.
4: I've got a certain degree of nerve damage, and it just means that speculum that is used in traditional cervical screening really, really hurts. It's so painful. So the fact that we've got now a minimally invasive option, which women are in control of using, is fantastic.
2: And in sport, Celtic threw away a 4-goal lead as they were knocked out of their Champions League playoff at LASK in extra time. The Premiership champions lost 5-1 on the night in Austria, having taken the lead through Callum McGregor. There will be no Scottish representative in the Champions League, with Celtic now dropping into the Europa League. From Sky News, I'm AJ Walsh.
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2: The top stories this hour. 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Anna Bates looks back at her career.
3: Many may have sung it, but she was the first. I Will Always Love You, among a back catalogue spanning almost 50 studio albums. Working 9 to 5, what a way to make a living. 9 to 5, the song that saw a crossover into film.
4: I need this job, but this is the last straw.
3: The star had an iconic style and was one of the most honoured female country performers of all time, winning 11 Grammys and 3 Emmys. She cancelled performances in October for health reasons and updated fans in May.
5: Some of the meds and treatments make me a little bit swimmy-headed.
3: Her roots are celebrated at the Dollywood theme park, which opened in Tennessee in 1986.